0: Now don't you tell it to the breeze, 'cause she'll run and tell it to the birds and bees. And everyone will know, because you done told the blabbering tree. Yes, you did. You told them once before. So that's why it ain't no secret anymore.
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2: Here's your updated U92 The Moose forecast. Lows around 57, with fog tonight, under mainly clear skies, winds out of the northeast, around 5 miles per hour. High temperatures reach up to 83. Tomorrow, mainly sunny skies develop with fog in spots early. Partly cloudy, tomorrow night, lows dip down to about 66. A mix of clouds and sunshine and dry, Sunday and Monday, mid-80s, Sunday, upper 80s, by Monday. Looking further out, 90, Tuesday, 89, Wednesday, and 86 on Thursday. And that's your updated forecast. I'm meteorologist Carol Foster for U92 The Moose. Currently, 67.
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0: Hello, Rachel. It seems to have been a while since we've actually spoken. There's not a day passes by when I don't think of you. You ask me if I ever get lonely, but you can feel lonely in a crowded room.
1: Spoken like a true poet. Granddad is a songwriter, you see. We were both born little with big dreams, and he'd tell me stories. How back in his day, he wrote till his hands racked with pain. And he said something to me, and brought these tears to my eyes. He said,
0: "Who will hear my songs when I die?"
1: And I told him, "Granddad, so long as God..."

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1: 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That's what we need.
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Good morning. This is your warning. This is your warning. You're gonna appear before a stranger. I don't know if you'll be in any danger. For some are not pulled into moving cars.

That was Elastica on the Moose. We've got music coming your way from Simple Minds, Haim, and the Bangles. And speaking of the Bangles, Susanna Hoffs has announced a solo album coming out next month on the 18th. It's called The List, and it has some collaboration with artists like Rufus Wainwright and Edie Brickell. Haven't heard about Edie in a really long time, but Rufus intrigues me. I want to see what that matchup looks like. She's currently on tour with Billy Idol, and we're going to hear a classic right now, The Bangles with The Real World.